0: 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Two songs in an upheaval for your vote.
1: It would be hard for me to pick a winner today. If I was voting, I love both of these songs. Our theme today is Let's Rock. The Scorpions and Rock You Like a Hurricane up against Queen and We Will Rock You. Thank you for your vote. We appreciate it. The votes have all been counted. The Babylonians have spoken. Now it's time to find out who wins Jukejitsu.
0: Now the Jukejitsu results are in. This is how you, the Bob FM listener, voted. 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

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I hope you're listening and feeling great about it. 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Mark Walde here on Bob FM giving a shout out to Michelle Dubs. 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

0: 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It's where we're celebrating the Bob Days of Summer with the best of the best music. And some tickets, VIP tickets to Park City for the big show, the Bob FM Concert on the Slopes VIP giveaway. Let's talk about that just for a second, okay? Park City, you know that. You can win tickets here on Bob FM coming up on Thursday. 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It'll be nice. It'll be cool. It'll be a beautiful day. Plus, there's a two-night stay at the Grand Summit Hotel at Canyons Village. It's up for grabs, too. So, prize includes two VIP tickets to 38 Special, Taylor Dane, and Exposé, plus Sawyer Brown, and a couple of nights stay. At the Grand Summit Hotel. 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But what I'm telling you now is look forward to Thursday. 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

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Earlier today, we saw 102 on the Bob-o-meter. And I'm thinking, when is it going to be 110 here in Salt Lake? And I guess that'll be Friday for the Days of 47 Rodeo Parade. It'll be 110 by 9 a.m. that morning. It's always so hot for the Days of 47 Parade.

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1: 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I enjoy every song. Cannot believe I can turn on the station and really enjoy every single song. 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
1: 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Expose. And 38 Special. Because Bob doesn't believe in making you drive home after singing Hold On Loosely at the top of your lungs,
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0: Personality. We're sending you to concerts on the slopes at Canyons Village in Park City to see Taylor Dayne. Expose. And 38 Special. Because Bob doesn't believe in making you drive home after singing Hold On Loosely at the top of your lungs, we're throwing in two nights at the beautiful Grand Summit Hotel at Canyons Village. 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
1: 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I'm loving everything. I'm loving the format.
2: 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You know, there's a lot of 80s children here in the city, you know? Do I want to set it out? 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
1: 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And 38 Special. Because Bob doesn't believe in making you drive home after singing Hold On Loosely at the top of your lungs,
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1: 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Expose. And 38 Special. Because Bob doesn't believe in making you drive home after singing Hold On Loosely at the top of your lungs,
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1: 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And 38 Special. Because Bob doesn't believe in making you drive home after singing Hold On Loosely at the top of your lungs,
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1: 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I love it. 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
2: 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Oh, I love Bob. I'm a Bobby boy. I am. 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

0: We're a personality. We're sending you to concerts on the slopes at Canyons Village in Park City to see Taylor Dayne. Expose. And 38 Special. Because Bob doesn't believe in making you drive home after singing Hold On Loosely at the top of your lungs. We're throwing in two nights at the beautiful Grand Summit Hotel at Canyons Village. That's two whole nights of mountain views, fresh air, and pretending you're totally outdoorsy. 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
1: 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And 38 Special. 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
1: 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And 38 Special. Because Bob doesn't believe in making you drive home after singing Hold On Loosely at the top of your lungs,
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0: 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It's a mega music Bob-a-thon. 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

0: personality. We're sending you to concerts on the slopes at Canyons Village in Park City to see Taylor Dayne. Expose. And 38 Special. Because Bob doesn't believe in making you drive home after singing Hold On Loosely at the top of your lungs, we're throwing in two nights at the beautiful Grand Summit Hotel at Canyons Village. 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

Easton is hanging out in Draper. 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
1: 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Expose. And 38 Special. Because Bob doesn't believe in making you drive home after singing Hold On Loosely at the top of your lungs,
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It's the Bob Days of Summer. We got free tickets, 38 special, Taylor Dane, expose, and more this weekend in Park City. I'll tell you how to win on the way. 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

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The Lunchtime Twin Spin. 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

0: personality. We're sending you to concerts on the slopes at Canyons Village in Park City to see Taylor Dayne. Expose. And 38 Special. Because Bob doesn't believe in making you drive home after singing Hold On Loosely at the top of your lungs, we're throwing in two nights at the beautiful Grand Summit Hotel at Canyons Village. 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
1: One of my favorite bands from the 80s, these guys, Def Leppard, the album Hysteria from 1987. And it's actually a play on words, Rocket, Rocket. They did the same thing with Armageddon It. Are you getting it? Yeah. The first of two from Def Leppard. Rocket. 105.5 and 100.

90 minutes nonstop on Bob FM. Who let that monkey in? Oh, that's right. It's Take a Monkey to Lunch Day. He heard I had lots of food. Welcome in. Thanks for listening. I love this album, Ice Cream Castle, from 1984. The time.

It's the Bob Days of Summer. We're celebrating Pine Beer Day weekend. This weekend, 38 special, Taylor Day and Expose and more. Free tickets every hour, all day Thursday. It's concerts on the slopes with Bob

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1: 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It's a good variety. 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
1: 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Expose. And 38 Special. Because Bob doesn't believe in making you drive home after singing Hold On Loosely at the top of your lungs.
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FM. Loving every minute of it. The 80s, the 90s, and whatever. Glad you're with me this afternoon. The highlight of my day is right now, getting into it. Getting into this Paula Abdul and Straight Up on Bob FM.

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0: 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A good looking Tuesday. Look at this Tuesday. Loving this Tuesday and loving the Bob days of summer. How would you like to win some money just for listening to Bob FM? Become a Bobalonian. That's how you do it. 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And you could pull down some big bucks, $2,000. 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Give it a try, will you? I'm doing another Bobathon coming up with the Jay Giles Band. Real Life is on the way. And Kenny Loggins, straight ahead on Bob FM.
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0: 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And 38 Special. Because Bob doesn't believe in making you drive home after singing Hold On Loosely at the top of your lungs,
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Yeah, we're doing a More Music Bobathon. It's Mark Waldy, and I'm going to tell you how you can get concert tickets for just $99 coming up on Bob FM. Some great shows coming to the Salt Lake area. I'm going to tell you about that, too, coming up right now.

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2: 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A lot of good songs that I haven't heard in a long time. Love the 80s.

0: Bob FM, let's talk about some concerts. Let's talk about some great shows coming out to the Utah First Credit Union Amphitheater. Let me tell you about these $99 tickets. Four tickets for just $99. Yeah, they're calling it the Summer of Live. The Black Crows are going to be out there. Train, Toto, Christopher Cross, Romantics coming to the Utah First Credit Union Amphitheater. And some real heavy rock and roll, too, like Rob Zombie and Marilyn Manson. And then Motley Crue, Five Finger Death Punch, the Wu-Tang Clan. 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And all you got to do is just give them a look up on their website, or you can even go to our website and check out the full lineup to get your tickets, bobfmutah.com. Any of those shows stick out to you? It's like, man, I want to see that one. Chicago and Styx on August 30th. Stain coming up in October. Who else? Breaking Benjamin? That'll be in September. Some great shows. $99 buys four tickets. Utah First Credit Union Amphitheater. Get your tickets and let's go to a concert, will you? Another Bobathon is coming up, kicking off next with the Eurythmics on Bob FM.
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1: 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This is good. I enjoy every song. 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

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Just the good stuff for you. Like Bow Wow Wow. And I Want Candy on Bob FM.

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More music on Bob FM, and what do you think about this? Pumpkin spiced trash bags. What? They're back again this year. You know that smelly garbage? We got to cover that up with pumpkin spice. The pumpkin spice trash bags, they're on their way.

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0: 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And I hope you're feeling good today. Hope you don't have any of that cyclospora everybody's talking about, those outbreaks happening all across America, except here in Utah. There have been no reported cyclospora outbreaks connected to any Utah Taco Bell. It's mostly in the Midwestern states like Indiana, Kentucky, Michigan, Ohio, West Virginia, and Yellowstone National Park. What? Yeah, it happened to a bride. They were doing having their honeymoon at Yellowstone National Park. I guess they must have eaten somewhere on the way to Yellowstone. But Gretchen says, hey, I felt fine at first. Then all of a sudden it was wham, nonstop bathroom runs and severe stomach pain. And then she was trying to make a joke out of it. She said, our vows said sickness and in health, and we're getting an early start on that. Well, that can ruin your honeymoon right away, man. Getting cyclospora on your honeymoon? That would be awful. I would hate that. What about this? Do you know anybody? Do you know a couple who had their honeymoon ruined? Maybe not by cyclospora or some kind of a disease or some kind of a bacteria. But what was it? What was that funny, crazy, weird, wild thing that ruined that honeymoon? Give me a call on the Bob line. Tell me what ruined the honeymoon. Here it is, 877-807-1007. And that Bobathon is coming up next with Journey, Paul Simon, and REO Speedwagon straight ahead on Bob FM.
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0: More music on Bob FM. Coming up, the Mega Music Bobathon for your Tuesday. And then at 5 o'clock, Where's Waldy? We're going back in time for three iconic songs from one iconic year. It's going to be fun. Right now, I'm talking to Babylonians about what ruined the wedding honeymoon. I told you about the couple that went to Yellowstone National Park for their honeymoon, but she came down with cyclospora. They'd eaten at Taco Bell somewhere. Not anywhere out here in the West. They ate somewhere in the Midwest United States, and they drove to Yellowstone, and then that's when it hit. What about that couple that you know that had their honeymoon ruined? What happened? And Katie Thompson is on the Bob line. Katie, who do you know that had their honeymoon ruined?
1: This couple that I know, they were supposed to go away for a honeymoon.
0: Okay.
1: And they were driving to the airport, and they got pulled over, and the husband was arrested.
0: Oh, no, why?
1: He had a bench warrant that he didn't know about, and he was arrested. Yeah, that ruined the honeymoon for sure.
0: I'll say.
1: Yeah, they had to reschedule, but luckily their plane tickets and everything were transferable, and they were able to reschedule everything. But yeah, their honeymoon definitely got ruined.
0: All right, Katie, thanks for

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1: Hi, I just wanted to call in and say that this is the first time in I don't know how many years, really, that I'm able to crank my radio. Bob gives me an opportunity to crank my radio in the truck. I love

0: a personality. We're sending you to concerts on the slopes at Canyons Village in Park City to see Taylor Dayne. Expose. And 38 Special. Because Bob doesn't believe in making you drive home after singing Hold On Loosely at the top of your lungs, we're throwing in two nights at the beautiful Grand Summit Hotel at Canyons Village. That's two whole nights of mountain views, fresh air, and pretending you're totally outdoorsy. 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

0: Mega Music Bobathon, 90 minutes nonstop here at Bob FM. And I've got the Bob lines open, talking to folks about their ruined honeymoon, what happened. I told you about the couple that honeymooned in Yellowstone National Park. The bride somehow contracted cyclospora. Must have been that lettuce at Taco Bell or something like that. And then we talked to Katie, who knew a couple whose husband got arrested going to the airport on their honeymoon. He had a bench warrant. And now Charlene Noble of Tooele is on the Bob line. Tell us about the honeymoon that got ruined, Charlene.
1: When I got married, we didn't have much money. And my mom had a trailer next door. We lived in a trailer court, and my mom had a trailer next door that she used to rent out to Marines. And there wasn't anybody occupying it. So my Marine and I got to have that for our honeymoon.
0: Okay.
1: You know, just a little place by ourselves, right next door to my mom.
0: Okay.
1: And there was a horrible storm in the middle of the night. So I'm standing on the bed. I'm yelling, Mom, Mom, and she opens the window, cranks the window open, and says, shut up and go to sleep. You're on your honeymoon.
0: Shut up. Go to sleep. That's hilarious. All right, Charlene, thanks for calling. Coming up on Bob FM, Where's Waldy? Going back in time for three iconic songs. We're going back to the 80s coming up on Bob FM. Right now, Guns N' Roses. Sweet Child of Mine on the Mega Music Bobathon.

0: Bob FM, 5 o'clock, time for Where's Waldy? This is where we go back in time for three iconic songs from one iconic year using the Time Warp Wave Blaster, and today we're going back to the year of 1985.
1: I would rather look good than to feel good. You know what I'm saying to you, darling? You look mad.
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4: 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They said, why are you going so fast? I said, why? 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
5: 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Roads? 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
0: 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The

Three iconic songs, one iconic year. 1985 on Bob FM, there's ABC with Be Near Me. 85 was a great year for music. Just ask Bryan Adams in the summer.

1985 on Bob FM's Where's Waldy? We're just dancing through the decades here at Bob FM. Bryan Adams with a summer of 69. Got one more for you from 85. One more from the Talking Heads. And she was...

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We're just about ready to find out who wins today's Jukebox Jiu-Jitsu. 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It's Don't Stop Believin' from Journey, doing Jiu-Jitsu against the Killers and Mr. Brightside. You can vote still. BobFMUtah.com will play the song with the most votes coming up.

0: 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Two songs clamoring for your vote.
1: Thank you for your vote. Babylonians have been voting for the ultimate karaoke sing-along song. And song number one is Don't Stop Believin' from Journey. It's doing Juke Jitsu up against the Killers and Mr. Brightside here at Bob FM. And the Babylonians have voted. The votes have all been counted. Now it's time to play the winner.
0: Now the Juke Jitsu results are in. This is how you, the Bob FM listener, voted.